0: US bombers were pulled from RAF Fairford in the face of some threats. That's according to US President Donald Trump after the removal of aircraft from the base in Gloucestershire. Their Secretary of State, Marco Rubio, previously said the withdrawal wasn't linked to safety concerns. Six men have been arrested over the past week in connection with the suspected plot targeting the airbase. Jeremy Clarkson's appeared on stage at the Conservative Party conference, saying it's been a terrible year for farming.
1: If you're an ordinary farmer, it's not just the weather, remember. As Charlie was saying, the attacks come from everywhere, whether it's Iran or Ukraine or taxes or energy costs, whatever it might be.
0: However, the presenter said he's optimistic about the future. Elsewhere at the conference, Kemi Badenoch warned that radical measures could be necessary in the party's new economic plans. Tribute's been paid to the former politician Geoffrey Archer, who's died at the age of 86. And in the Nations League, Northern Ireland drew 0-0 with Georgia at Windsor Park. That's the latest from Radio News Hub. I'm Jules Eastbridge.
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1: Donald Trump says there were some threats that led to the US to pull bombers from a UK airbase. The US president said the military aircraft didn't fly out by accident from RAF Fairford in Gloucestershire. Jeremy Clarkson's appeared on stage at the Conservative Party conference saying farmers have been attacked from every angle by rising costs.
2: Well, it's terrible is the only way of describing it. We worked really hard all year. It was an absolute disaster on the farming side, but I mean, lucky we've got other projects going on now, but the farming is very, very difficult.
1: He says it's been a terrible year for farming due to the hot weather, but he's optimistic about the future. Elsewhere at the conference, Tory leader Kemi Badenoch warned that radical measures may be necessary in the party's new economic plans. It's been announced the former politician-turned-best-selling writer Geoffrey Archer has died at the age of 86. And Northern Ireland drew 0-0 last night with Georgia at Windsor Park in the Nations League. This evening, England take on Czechia at Wembley and Scotland are at home to Slovenia. That's the latest from Radio News Hub. I'm Jules Eastbridge.
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1: US President Donald Trump said there were some threats that led to the US to pull bombers from RAF Fairford in Gloucestershire. When asked as he left the White House on Monday if the planes had been moved in response to a threat, Mr. Trump said they didn't fly out by accident. Jeremy Clarkson's appeared on stage at the Tory party conference saying it's been a terrible year for farming.
2: If you're an ordinary farmer, it's not just the weather, remember. It's the, as Charlie was saying, the attacks come from everywhere, whether it's Iran or Ukraine or taxes or energy costs, whatever it might be.
1: But the presenter said he's optimistic about the future. Elsewhere at the conference, Kemi Badenoch warned that radical measures could be necessary in the party's new economic plans. It's been announced the former politician-turned-best-selling writer Geoffrey Archer died suddenly, aged 86. He was a Conservative MP for 5 years before serving as the party's deputy chairman. And Northern Ireland drew 0-0 with Georgia at Windsor Park last night in the Nations League. Tonight, England take on Czechia, Scotland are at home to Slovenia. That's the latest from Radio News Hub. I'm Jules Eatbridge.
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2: Donald Trump says there were some threats that led to the US to pull bombers from a UK airbase. The US president said the military aircraft didn't fly out by accident from RAF Fairford in Gloucestershire. Jeremy Clarkson's appeared on stage at the Tory party conference saying it's been a terrible year for farming.
3: If you're an ordinary farmer, it's not just the weather, remember. It's as Charlie was saying, the attacks come from everywhere, whether it's Iran or Ukraine or taxes or energy costs, whatever it might be.
2: However, the presenter said he's optimistic about the future. Elsewhere at the conference, Kemi Badenoch warned that radical measures could be necessary in the party's new economic plans. A new report indicates more than a quarter of UK adults are finding it difficult to get by on their current income. The proportion is a slight increase than those who were struggling on their income last year, according to the research commissioned by retirement specialist Standard Life. And Northern Ireland have drawn 0-0 with Georgia at Winter Park in the Nations League. Tonight, England take on Czechia at Wembley and Scotland are at home to Slovenia. That's the latest from Radio News Hub. I'm Jules Eatsbridge.
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3: US President Donald Trump said there were some threats that led to the US to pull bombers from RAF Fairford in Gloucestershire. When asked as he left the White House on Monday if the planes had been moved in response to a threat, Mr. Trump said they didn't fly out by accident. Jeremy Clarkson's appeared on stage at the Tory party conference saying it's been a terrible year for farming.
4: If you're an ordinary farmer, it's not just the weather, remember. As Charlie was saying, the attacks come from everywhere, whether it's Iran or Ukraine or taxes or energy costs, whatever it might be.
3: But the presenter said he's optimistic about the future. Elsewhere at the conference, Kemi Badenoch warned that radical measures could be necessary in the party's new economic plans. New research by Standard Life indicates that more than a quarter of UK adults are finding it difficult to get by on their current income. In the Nations League, Northern Ireland have drawn 0-0 with Georgia at Windsor Park. Tonight, England are at home to Czechia, and Scotland they take on Slovenia at Hampden Park. That's the latest from Radio News Hub. I'm Jules Eatsbridge.
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2: Donald Trump says there were some threats that led to the U.S. to pull bombers from a U.K. base. Lucy Gormanley has more.
3: The U.S. president says the military aircraft didn't fly out by accident from RAF Fairford in Gloucestershire. Earlier, U.S. Secretary of State Marco Rubio had sought to play down the withdrawal of the planes after suggestions the move was linked to security concerns. Six men have been arrested over the past week in connection with a suspected plot targeting the air bases.
2: The US will make representations over the Green Party voting to brand Zionism as racism. Washington's top advisor on anti-Semitism says the party is hypocritical to single out Israel while turning a blind eye to other countries. The Conservatives are pledging to invest £10 billion to create a new Iron Dome. The so-called Britannia Shield would be able to detect incoming threats with missiles. And tributes are being paid to former politician Jeffrey Archer, who's died at the age of 86. Conservative leader Kemi Badenoch says his death was a huge shock. From Radio News Hub, I'm Frankie Hairsign.
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2: US bombers were pulled from RAF Fairford in the face of some threats, Lucy Gormanly reports.
3: Donald Trump says the military aircraft didn't fly out by accident from RAF Fairford in Gloucestershire. The Secretary of State had previously said the withdrawal wasn't linked to safety concerns. Well, six men have been arrested over the past week in connection with a suspected plot targeting the airbase.
2: The US anti-Semitism envoy says they will make representations to the UK government over the Green Party's adoption of policy branding Zionism as racism. They suggested the party is being anti-Semitic in singling out Israel when turning a blind eye to other countries. The Conservatives are pledging to invest billions to defend Britain and its overseas bases in the event of future attacks. Kemi Badenoch says the world won't wait on Britain to get ready. And tributes continue to be paid to former politician and best-selling author Jeffrey Archer after his death at the age of 86. His editor Kate Elton says he brought joy to generations of readers. From Radio News Hub, I'm Frankie Hersine.
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2: Wake up! 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

Well, a good morning to you all. I hope I find you well. It's a Tuesday. It's the 6th of October. I'm here. It's Colourful Breakfast. Myself, the Mixmaster Mac. Welcome to the show. How are you feeling? You're good? Yeah, I'm not too bad, actually. I'm feeling a little rested at the moment, so I'm not going to be so weird. But, you know, hopefully it's going to not decline as the show continues. Anyway, welcome. It's Colourful Breakfast. I'm here until 9 o'clock playing you music to get you on your way into whatever you're going to be doing. You could be going to work, you could be going to drop off the kids, I don't know, you tell me. That'd be good. Yeah, it'd be good if you could tell me. You know how to do that, don't you? You know, go on to the IG thing and then say it on there, either at colourful.com or Mixmaster Mac. See, go and do that. That's fine. Excellent. In the meantime, I'm going to start playing some music for you. You know what? Something to start the day off. We're going to dig back into the ages this time. We're going to start off with one of the bands that was rather influential in the 70s. And this is from one of the albums that I bought myself back in the day. The album was called Showtime. This track off it is called Feel My Love. This is Slave. Starting off the hour with some funk. Actually, this hour was some funk. From back in the day, Slave, it's gonna be good. Colourful Breakfast, myself, the Mixmaster Mac, I'm here until 9.

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2: Yes, indeedy. You heard Betty Wright with Share My Love. Before that, that's from 1986, by the way. Before that, you heard Aleem featuring Leroy Burgess from the album Casually Formal from 1985 and More Than a Million. And we started things off with Slave from the album Showtime 1981 and Feel My Love. Ooh, tunes. Remind me of my youth. Yeah, I was actually quite young when I bought those, so, you know. And I still am, at heart. Anyway, let me not babble on about nonsense. Okay, let's take a quick look at today's weather.

Yeah, between 3 and 4 it's going to peak and then it's going to drop down slowly. So it wasn't horrible yesterday either, was it? It wasn't bad. I was out, you know. There's a 10% chance of rain later on this evening from about 10 o'clock. So look out for that if you're going to be wandering around. Let's take a look at the rest of the country here in the UK. Right, so starting off in Edinburgh, we've got 10 degrees in Edinburgh at the moment. 11 degrees in Belfast, 14 degrees in Dublin with a touch of rain. Manchester's at 15 degrees, Cardiff's at 14 degrees. Of course, we are here at about 13 at the moment with some mist, by the way. We have some mist, if you didn't know, if you're wandering around the place going, hey, it's misty. Yeah, that's because it's misty. Right, okay. this afternoon around 1 o'clock, we're going to hit 19 degrees in London and in Cardiff, 17 degrees in Manchester, 13 degrees in Belfast, 13 degrees in Dublin as well, and 13 degrees in Edinburgh. So it's consistent up that end of the country. So yeah, that's today's weather so far. It's not bad. Well, particularly on the southern end, you lot up northerners, yeah, get your coats out. Actually, they don't wear coats. I think I saw someone wear a coat up there once. Yeah, but otherwise it's a rumour. I used to work in nightclubs. It used to be quite funny, actually. When it was quite cold, you could tell who was from up north because they could be walking around without a coat on. Yes, I always found that quite intriguing. You know, not I'm not stereotyping. I'm just saying it was noticeable. Right, okay. Let me stop talking and play some music. Here's Kelly Price.

Lovely. Sunlight Square. That's Land of a Thousand Dances. Before that, you had Tamar Braxton with The One. We started things off with Kelly Price and You Don't Stop Using the Break of Out of Sight. Out of Sight. Very well used, actually. I actually did like that tune. That wasn't too bad. Yeah. It's not like I haven't heard it before, but, you know, it was used well. Yeah. I like a good break when done properly. Right. Okay. Let's take a look at the breakfast. Let's take a look at the birthdays for today. I don't know any of these people. Hang on a second, I've lost my page. Hold on, there we go. Right, so I don't know any of these people, but I thought I'd mention them anyway. I mean, you know, by the way, you know it's Black History Month, right? Yeah, you just remember that. Yeah, okay, so, you know, make sure you're celebrating. Right, okay, we've got an actor called Lamon Rucker. Yes, Lamon Rucker. He's 50, is that 50, hang on. It's my eyeballs. Hang on. It's 56. Yeah, he's 56 years old. Yeah, I was trying to figure out if it's 56 or 58. God. Anyway, an American actor, best known for his roles as Will Brown in Tyler Perry's film Meet the Browns, and Jacob Greenleaf in the drama Greenleaf. You know Tyler Perry? Yeah, okay, you do. He's brilliant. He's done what he's done. He's built this studio and stuff like that. That's incredible. But I have to say, I don't like his stuff. I mean, I'm sorry. Just don't. What's it about? I have no clue. That Madea thing? No idea. None. Okay, who else is Karima Westbrook? She's 48 today. She's an American actress recognized for her role as Grace James in the hit CW sports drama All American. As well as roles in the films Subterranean, I can't even read it, so never mind. Anyway, she's that person there. I don't know who she is. Anyway, Thomas McCleary, he's 77. Oh gosh, he's a guitarist, and he was the Commodores. Yeah, I know him. I didn't recognize him. Yeah, oh yeah, from the Commodores. Oh yeah, I remember him. Remember when Lionel Richie was part of the Commodores? Guess what? I saw the Commodores in the Hammersmith Odeon about 175 years ago. My cousin's dad loved the Commodores, and so he said, I want to go see the Commodores. So I went and saw the Commodores with other people. Yes, and it was the album with Sail on it. That's how long ago that was. So if you can find that album with the song Sail On, that was it. And Lionel Richie was still part of the group. That's how long that was. I think it was 1979, 1980, something like that. Anyway, finally, Melinda Doolittle. She's 49 years old. She's an R&B singer who gained widespread national prominence as the third place finalist in the sixth season of American Idol. That's the birthday people. Actually, no, there's somebody else. He's a former NFL player called Tony Dungy. Anyway, it's his birthday as well. He's 71. Yeah, there you go. Anyway, let's move on. It's happy birthday to them. Oh, by the way, if you're celebrating a birthday today, you're in good company. Yeah, so make sure you have a good day, because it's a Tuesday. You know, you should be doing something nice for yourself. Yeah, good.

0: Who's what?
1: Who's that right there?
0: Right where?
1: Right there.
0: Gail.
2: Oh, that's my sister. Oh.
1: Yeah.
2: She worked for me.
1: Your sister?
2: Yeah.
1: Okay.
2: Yeah. Wait, where you going?
1: Okay.
2: Wait, hold. Where you going?
1: Your sister.
2: Put that down.
1: Your sister.
2: Put that down.
1: All right, we'll see.

0: I've been to your house and I burned up all your shoes.
1: Yeah.
2: You did what?
0: I burned them up.
2: No, you didn't.
0: I did.
2: Don't lie to me.
0: I
2: like
0: swear
2: that.
0: To God.
2: If I go and have my shoes burnt up,
0: and
2: it's
0: what?
2: Gonna be hell. It's gonna
0: then
2: be
0: what?
2: Hell. It's gonna
0: I, be. I know you. I know, that's my face. I knew you didn't just hit me in the face.
2: You know exactly what the hell
0: hey,
2: I just did.
0: Where's my phone at? I'm about to call the cops on your ass. You crazy?
2: Yeah, I am.
0: You crazy?
2: Yeah, I am.

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0: Pum. Before that, you had Jasmine Sullivan with Bust Your Window. And we start things off with Mariah Carey. Good grief. And it's like that with Jermaine Dupri and Fat Man Scoop. May he rest in peace. Yeah, he shouted on lots of people's records. Right. What was I going to say? You know what? I was going to say something. You know, I'm going to make a complaint. Well, what's new? I'm going to make a complaint. There's an album I want to play. In fact, there's an album I wanted to play since last week. But I want to get a hold of it. I'm being selective about where I get it from. That's the truth. I'm trying to be selective where I get it from, right? Because it's going to be a digital copy, but I can't get one at the moment, which is infuriating. It came out last week, and I want to have a copy so I can play some of it on this show, and I can't get a copy. I can stream a copy. I want a copy, you know? So that means I have to physically go to like an HMV, a HMV shop, and buy it. There is one actually not too far from where I am tomorrow. Nope, still, it still annoys me. Anyway, it's not, this whole, you don't own things is beginning to get out of hand. It is, it's getting a bit too, you can get it from here, but you don't have to own it. I want to own it. Yes, I own all of my stuff. I own it. See, everything you heard, I own. It's mine. I can take it away from right now. See, look. See, didn't play it because it's mine. Anyway, that's just my thoughts on the matter. What are your thoughts on the matter? Do you like streaming? Do you like owning your stuff? Let me know. You know what? Catch me on IG. I am the Mixmaster Mac on IG. 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And one day I'll read it.
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0: 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Colourful Radio news and weather comes up at the top of the hour, and then hour two of Colourful Breakfast hits you in your ears straight after that. I'll see you then. I'll leave you with some YG Marley. See you in a few minutes' time.
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2: Donald Trump says there were some threats that led to the US to pull bombers from a UK base. Lucy Gormanly has more.
3: The US president says the military aircraft didn't fly out by accident from RAF Fairford in Gloucestershire. Earlier, US Secretary of State Marco Rubio had sought to play down the withdrawal of the planes at suggestions the move was linked to security concerns. Six men have been arrested over the past week in connection with a suspected plot targeting the air bases.
2: The US will make representations over the Green Party voting to brand Zionism as racism. Washington's top advisor on anti-Semitism says the party is hypocritical to single out Israel. A new report indicates that more than a quarter of UK adults are finding it difficult to get by on their current income. Standard Life say the proportion is a slight increase from those who were struggling on their income last year. And tributes are being paid to former politicians Jeffrey Archer, who's died at the age of 86. Conservative leader Kemi Badenoch says it was a huge shock. From Radio News Hub, I'm Frankie Hairsine.
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0: It's hour two of Colourful Breakfast this Tuesday morning. In this hour, we've got the brand new track of the week. We've also got the artist spotlight this week. It's, I've forgotten who it is. You'll have to wait until it comes up, won't you? See you then.
1: 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Check it out.

Boys and If I Left You. Sorry, If I Let You. Good grief. Oh, would their grandfather be proud? I think he would be. I mean, he was only younger when he passed. He's 33. Yeah. Anyway, yeah, that's the track of the week. So you can hear that again in the next hour. You can also hear it again in Celine C. Jordan's show. She's on from between 10 and midday today. And you can hear it in all the relevant shows as well today. So make sure you stay listening for that because it's good stuff. Yes, another bunch of people who sing very similar to that are the ladies that are coming next. They're called the Shandellas. Normally I play stuff from this year, but I'm going to play this just because it fits. This

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2: So you just heard Nina Sky and Static Selector with I'm Hot. Yeah. They're still around. I didn't know. Before that, you had KDB and Jax Jones and Last Days of Summer. And we started things off with the Shindellas with Feeling the Pain from 2002. Okay, there you go. It's Colourful Breakfast. Hey, how you doing? It's hour two on this Tuesday, which isn't too bad, actually. Weather-wise, it's not bad. It's not looking bad. Actually, let's talk about the weather, actually. I just realised I should be doing that, shouldn't I? Hey, okay. Here in London, we had sunrise at 7:09. Sunset is this evening at 18:28. We're currently around 14 degrees now. Yes, it's gone up a bit. It's gone up by

0: And we're currently at 13 degrees. Later on this afternoon, around the 1 o'clock mark, we're going to be at 19 degrees here in London, 19 degrees in Cardiff, 17 degrees in Manchester, 13 degrees in Dublin, 13 degrees in Belfast, and 14 degrees up in Edinburgh. So yes, that's the weather forecast for today. It's going to be not too bad. Like I said, tomorrow is looking a bit yucky, but you know what? We've had it good recently, so I'm not going to complain. I think, you know, we had like one, when was the last time it rained? Actually, that's the point. Was it last week, I think? The week before last? I don't know. So, you know, and no doubt they'll be saying, oh, well, you have to have a hosepipe ban because we've run out of water. Anyway, let's move on before I say something wrong.
1: Tap in. Tap in. Tap in. Tap in. Tap in.

0: The Doll Official featuring Nesta, My Brother's Keeper Part 2. Before that, you had Jazeel with Call Him Back. Yeah, because you should, you know. You can call someone back and they'll answer, I presume. I have no idea what I'm talking about. Okay, let's. You know, my mind wandered for a moment there. It happens, you know. You know, it's old age, you know. It happens when there's older people just, you know, start rambling. Okay, birthdays we're going to do. Right, okay, well, if you're celebrating, you're celebrating with a lady called Melinda Doolittle. She's 49 today. She's an R&B singer who was granted a widespread national prominence when she came third place in American Idol. I hope she's done something since then, rather than that. Thomas McClary, he's 77 years old, and he's a founder member of the Commodores, and he was in it when I went to see him in concert many years ago. And finally, we've got this man who's 55 years old. He's named Laman Rucker, and he was Will Brown in the sitcom Meet the Browns. I've never seen it. And he was also in Greenleaf, which I never saw either. I saw it, and I think it was like Lawyers or something. I just thought, nah. I should have watched it, of course, for the support. But it really didn't tickle my fancy, so I thought, nah. So, like I said, I'm really weirdly fickle these days, you know. But a thing I'm going to watch, actually, is finally, I'm going to watch Strange New Worlds, because I was waiting for them to show them all and then watch them in a bunch. So that's what I'm going to do. So the Star Trek one, yeah, I'm going to watch that because that's going to be fun. And I was also able to manage to get myself some copies of an old sci-fi TV show because I thought, you know what? I haven't watched this in quite some time. So I got Babylon 5 and I've been watching those. And yeah, you know what? It's still good. I mean, it looks a bit dated, you know, a little bit dated, but it's still good. It holds up, you know, with story-wise, that's what you're looking at, you know, because, you know, when you've got a good storyline, it doesn't matter. So if you watch old BBC TV shows like Blake 7, you know, with Shaking Furniture, you know, the storylines are good. Yeah, so and they do the audio stuff as well, which is also quite interesting. In fact, there was an anime. Anyway, you know what? I'm getting off piste because you know what? I should be actually doing what I'm doing next. You know what? If you're celebrating a birthday today, by all means, have a good day. Yes, that's the main crux of the matter. And let's get on to our artist spotlight for today, or for this week. In fact, it's Erykah Badu. Yes, she's done a good amount of stuff. So we've got collaborations, but I think these are all off her albums. In fact, I think the last one is a... Actually, is it the remix? No, it isn't. It is not. It is in the middle. It is a remix. But nonetheless, here's Erykah Badu. She's the artist spotlight for this week, kicking things off with Sometimes.
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0: some reason I didn't, because I didn't have a short version of it. I couldn't find one, a clean one. Well, there you go. There's one for you. Done by Erykah Badu, Love of My Life, and Funk You Up, featuring Queen Latifah, Angie Stone, and Bahama Dia from the album Worldwide Underground 2003. Before that, you had the remix, the Opalopo remix of Southern Girl from 1999. And then we started off from the Baduism album. We had Sometimes. Yeah, that's it, 1997. There you go. That's the artist spotlight. We're shining on Erykah Badu this week. We've got more of her for tomorrow as well. It's going to be good. It's going to be great. I'm enjoying it. And I hope you are too. Yeah, okay. Right, Afrobeats time. Yeah, is it the foot? Yeah, these are from this year, of course, because this is what I'm trying to do. I'm trying to keep the second year, sorry, like second year, the second hour, you know, more of a, you know, current thing going on. But I tell you what I am going to do as well. I think on Fridays, which I'm going to do, it's going to be Sing Along Fridays at the very beginning of the show. So if you're listening at 7 o'clock, it'll be Sing Along Friday. So I'm going to play, you know, some obviously songs which you'll sing along to. That's Sing Along Friday. You know, I'll do that in hour one. Yes, so we've got that. In fact, will I do it at the beginning? Yeah, maybe we'll start from the beginning. If it doesn't work, then we'll shift it later on in the show. Yeah, Sing Along Fridays is coming. What day is going to come along? Friday, of course.
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0: with Diamonds, and before that you had Rima with Oh No. rapidly running out of time. We remember Colourful Radio News and Weather comes up at the top of the hour, and then you'll have the Fresh Music Hour, and then of course at 10 o'clock you've got Celine C. Jordan with her marvellous show. Make sure you tune in, it is excellent. And I don't just say that because I'm on here. That's because it is. Yes. Yeah, I was just going through some stuff I had here actually before I disappear off into the sunlight. You know, I think I said a few weeks ago I'd ordered a backup drive because I have a 4 terabyte drive, and because I do this kind of show and record stuff and everything else, I have backups of everything, and my 4 terabyte drive is actually now almost full. I've got something like, I don't know, 200 gig left, which, you know, for anybody else would be, oh, that's lots of space. No, I'm looking at it thinking, oh God, I'm really running out of space here. So I bought myself a bigger drive. I think I mentioned this a few weeks ago. And I only took it out of the box like 2 days ago because I just haven't had the time. So it's a bit of a beast. Yes, it's a Western Digital. And I know people's eyes have just glazed over, you know, but, you know, it's important to know these things. It is, you know, I know my other half has gone, if she was listening, it probably isn't, but if she was listening, she'd be rolling her eyes going, oh God, he's off on them there. You know what? It's important. You know, you should know these things. Anyway, backing up your stuff is essentially important. You know, I'm going to do, I have to do one of these things where I teach people to do these things, you know, because, you know, they just don't get it. They just don't get it, you know, until it goes wrong and they go, oh, yeah. Anyway, let's not worry about that. Let's carry on. We got some hip hop to get under our belt before we leave. So let's start things off with some Nelly.
1: This

It must be the money. It was the money. That's the reason. The only reason he did this. It's Colour for Radio News and Weather comes up at the top of the hour, and then Celine C. Jordan's up at 10. Until then, I'm going now. So I will see you tomorrow at 7 o'clock, and when we do this all over again, because that's what we do. Yeah, I'm going to leave you with Pharaoh Munch with Simon Says. There's lots of spaces in this one because he swears all over it. So, you know. Enjoy your hip-hop. I'll see you tomorrow. You have a great day. You look after yourselves. Take care. Bye-bye.

0: the midst of the calm, the witty. New Jerus. Get the f*** up, Shaolin. Get the f*** up, Long Isle. Get the f*** up, worldwide. Get the f*** up.
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2: US bombers were pulled from RAF Erfurt in the face of some threat, Lucy Gormanly reports.
3: Donald Trump says the military aircraft didn't fly out by accident from RAF Erfurt in Gloucestershire. The Secretary of State had previously said the withdrawal wasn't linked to safety concerns. Well, six men have been arrested over the past week in connection with a suspected plot targeting the airbase.
2: The US anti-Semitism envoy says they will make representations to the UK government over the Green Party's adoption of policy branding Zionism as racism. They suggested the party is being anti-Semitic in singling out Israel when turning a blind eye to other countries. Logan Air cabin crew are to hold a ballot over potential strike action after rejecting an offer over pay. It'll involve more than 60 crew based out of a number of airports in Scotland. And Hotel California by the Eagles has been voted the best driving song by British motorists. More than a quarter of those surveyed gave it the top spot, with Bruce Springsteen's Born in the USA coming up next and Miley Cyrus's Flowers in third. From Radio News Hub, I'm Frankie Hersein.
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1: Donald Trump says there were some threats that led to the US to pull bombers from a UK base. Lucy Gorman-Lee has more.
2: The US president says the military aircraft didn't fly out by accident from RAF Fairford in Gloucestershire. Earlier, US Secretary of State Marco Rubio had sought to play down the withdrawal of the planes after suggestions the move was linked to security concerns. Six men have been arrested over the past week in connection with a suspected plot targeting the air bases.
1: The Conservatives are pledging to invest £10 billion to create a new Iron Dome aimed at defending Britain and its overseas bases. The so-called Britannia Shield would be able to detect incoming threats with missiles and drones. eBay have launched a new skills program aimed at young entrepreneurs. It aims to support young people building new skills in things like AI, with their new report saying 18 to 24-year-olds are looking for different ways to earn money. And tributes are being paid to former politician and bestseller Jeffrey Archer, who's died at the age of 86. For On Radio News Hub, I'm Frankie Hairsign.
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0: 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Coming up.

Feel Like by Layah. Layah spelled L-A-Y-Y-A-H. Coming after Adi Suleiman. That one was Never Meant to Hurt You. That one featured Cuffy Stone. Coming after Ricky Jones with Pretty Just Ain't Enough. Yeah, you tell him, Ricky. You tell him. Pretty. In fact, I was just having this conversation with someone yesterday. I don't know what to call him yet. We ain't got titles, but it's kind of obvious what's going on. But anyway, I was having that conversation yesterday about looks and what really matters, you know, and what really matters. Sometimes it's not actually looks. Good morning. Sorry, I've just gone straight into it, haven't I? Good morning. It's me, Celine C. Jordan, with you on this Tuesday. It's the 6th day of October, all day long. And I do hope that you're well. I hope you are. You have woken up in a positive spirit and you've managed to get yourself into the right mental attitude if maybe you woke up a little bit bleh. Coming up for you, we've got great music brought to you by Shayla Prosper. We've got Craig Godwin. We've got Breeze in your Amapiano stack and so much more. You've got to keep it locked. You got to keep it colourful. Tap in. Tap in. Tap in. Tap in. Tap in.

0: One featured Terry Green. And you know what? I think that's fair play, you know, Shayla, because I was reminded yesterday to speak positively. Even if I've got to come with the words of affirmation, I've got to speak positivity into my life and remind myself that his word doesn't come back void, you know? So gonna get over you. Yeah, I hear it. Lola Brooke before Shayla with No One Else. That one featured Jeremiah. And starting off that stack was Gabriel Jacoby or Jacoby. Not sure. Baby was the name of that track, playing for you right here on Colourful Radio. How are you? Where are you? Are you somewhere in the UK or are you abroad? If you're abroad, are you somewhere warm? I hope so. And if you're somewhere cold, are you on mission? Is that what you're doing over there? Because why would you go anywhere cold? Well, maybe you like it. Maybe you're going skiing. Oh, I'll take it back. Stornoway, you carry the low at 13 degrees Celsius. That's up at the top of the UK. Belfast, 14. And the high is in Norwich and London at 21 degrees Celsius. That's one down from yesterday, isn't it? Clouds and patchy rain sinking south over central areas. Sunny spells elsewhere once any fog in the south clears. But northwest Scotland will see showers. Cloud building in the south by this evening. And there you have it. It might well be jacket weather for those up north. Not quite yet. Maybe thick cardigan down south.
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0: Mooney Long with Leave My Baby Tonight. That one featured Glorilla, Craig, I nearly said Craig David, Craig Godwin. Sorry about that, Craig. Craig Godwin before Mooney with Body and Day 26 with Giving. Playing for you right here on The Only Place to Be, Colourful Radio with me, Celine C. Jordan. It's Black History Month and I am bringing you every day an inspiration. Yeah, somebody on whose shoulders we perhaps stand on, a historian, a pave maker. I was going to say way maker, but it didn't sound right. It didn't feel right. It just didn't feel right. So stand by. Let me dip into the archives and see who we're going to be shining the light on today. Until then,
1: tap in to colourful.

0: Oh, that was delicious. Sora Mideo. Did I say it right? Sora, S-O-R-O, and then M-I, and then D-A-Y-O with Tiny Brads. That one was Breeze, B-R-I-E-S. Coming after Canis with No Contact. Those two songs, FYI, are listed as Amapiano. I know, interesting, right? And starting off that stack was actually an Afrobeats track by Dapper and Lax and Iasmid, and is somebody really called Ribena? I love that. Cash Coming Things was the name of that track, playing for you right here on Gallivore Radio. So I am looking into black historians, right? It's Black History Month here in the UK. I know it's February over in the US, but I'm looking at shining a light on individuals who have paved the way or made some kind of mark, right? Now there's one that's come up called, well, there's somebody who's come up called Stephen Bourne, who's a writer, and I don't know what to do with this, because I don't know whether or not Stephen is of black heritage. On the face of it, doesn't quite look like it. However, Stephen is a British writer, film and social historian, specializing in the history of black British people. So on this Tell Me Tuesday, tell me, in order for somebody to have a light shone on them on Black History Month, do they have to be black? Because technically I'm brown. So what do you think? Hit me up on the socials at Gallivore Radio, or send me an email, morning@gallivore.com. Stephen has written a number of books. Black in the British Frame, Black People in British Film and Television, A Ship and a Prayer, Nina May McKinney, The Black Garbo, The Motherland Calls, Britain's Black Servicemen and Women. I mean,
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0: Cece Peniston with Crazy Love, coming after Rashawn Paterson with Stay A While from 1992 and 1997. And look at the time, we're fast approaching 11 o'clock. Your updates, they're on the way over the other side. Let's get Gwen McRae. Let's get Leon Thomas. Let's get Tanya Stevens in your reggae stack and so much more. Keep it locked, keep it colourful.
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1: US bombers were pulled from RAF Fairford in the face of some threats, Lucy Gormanly reports.
2: Donald Trump says the military aircraft didn't fly out by accident from RAF Fairford in Gloucestershire. The Secretary of State had previously said the withdrawal wasn't linked to safety concerns. Well, six men have been arrested over the past week in connection with a suspected plot targeting the airbase.
1: Meanwhile, the Conservatives are pledging to invest billions to create the so-called Britannia Shield to defend Britain and its overseas bases in the event of future attacks. Kemi Badenoch says the world won't wait on Britain to get ready. A man's been charged for failing to comply with restrictions imposed on an anti-migrant protest in Gosport. Police say around 350 people were at the scene near to where a group of migrants were brought ashore by the Coast Guard. And tributes continue to be paid to former politician and best-selling author Jeffrey Archer after his death at the age of 86. Charles Brandreth called him a great storyteller. From Radio News Hub, I'm Frankie Hersine.
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0: The Womack Sisters, If I Let You, playing for you on your favourite station in position of track of the week. And you know what that means? It means you're going to hear that tune again and again and again. And I look forward to it already.
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I just love hearing originals. Do you know what? Is that even the original? I think it is. Because I'm used to the D'Angelo version. D'Angelo's Cruising. And then when I heard this one, I said, oh my God. I always thought D'Angelo was the original. May he rest in peace. Smokey Robinson. Also, I believe he's gone. 1979 throwback. Cruising. Wasn't that delicious? My goodness. Gwen McRae before Smokey with 90 of Me. That was from 1974. Also from 74 was Roberta Flack. I don't know why I said Clack. Roberta Flack, Feel Like Making Love. Oh, that was quite the stack, wasn't it? Yeah, that's how we do here. Slow jams for your 11 o'clock. I don't know what I'm saying. But we do love a slow jam here, especially a throwback. Why not? And you love it too, don't you? Hey, did I say good morning? Good morning. Soulful music hits.

July 7 was the name of the artist on that one there. Forward was the name of that track, coming after Leon Thomas with Just How You Are. How lovely. And Reggie Myrick starting off that stack with Attracted to You. That one featured Tai Juan. So let's have a look at the weather. Has anything changed drastically? Has it all of a sudden decided that it's going to start snowing? No, we look like we're all right. We started off with quite a bit of cloud and patchy rain, didn't we? Sinking south over central areas. Sunny spells elsewhere once any fog in the south clears, but northwest Scotland will see showers. Cloud building in the south by this evening, with a low of 13 degrees up in the northern area. Across the belly button of the UK, we've got 14, 17, 18 degrees. And the high today in Norwich and London is 21 degrees Celsius. That's still pretty good for October, isn't it?

0: Tanya Stevens with 420. Sarah Lugo before Tanya with Really Like Ya. I like that. That one featured Protégé. And Queen Omega starting off that reggae stack with Smile In Your Face. Oh, gosh. Yeah, some people will just smile up in your face, you know, while they're stabbing you. Mm-mm. Sorry, I went a little bit dark there, didn't I? My apologies. So it's Black History Month, and I'm shining the light on people who have gone before us, whether they are, I don't know, civil rights activists or in the media. Like, I remember when I was growing up, I mean, I'm still growing up, but I remember when I was younger, looking with fascination at Angie Lamar. Actually, no, I'm going to do her another day. But I used to look at her like, what is it about her? Well, she was only the first black woman I saw on TV, right? But anyway, let's come back to the person that I'm shining the light on today. This is Stephen Bourne, who is a writer. Stephen Bourne is a writer and a researcher, by the way, and was a research officer at the British Film Institute on a project that documented the history of black people in British television. I like that. He wrote a book, Black in the British Frame. That's such a great title, Black in the British Frame. And he's written books on Mother Country, Britain's black community on the home front, 1939 to 1945. You got Nina May McKinney, another book, that's The Black Garbo. We've got Evelyn Dove, we've got Black Poppies, we've got basically, oh, Trailblazers of Black British Theatre, from Ira Aldridge to Cleo Lane. So, okay, shout out to you, Stephen Bourne. Shout out to you.
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Tiwa Savage with You For Me. I like that. And the four is the digit four in that title. Malik Berry with Situation. That one featured Wizkid. And Ayra Starr with Bad Vibes. That one featured Seggy. And the is it the premise? Bad Vibes, stay away from them. Stay away from Bad Vibes and people with Bad Vibes. I really miss my dog Simba because he, well, actually, no, Mufasa's really good with this. Mufasa's like Simba, but worse. Where he'll look at somebody and just decide immediately, nope, don't come any closer. And sometimes I look at him, he's a Rottweiler, by the way. Sometimes I look at him and I'm like, stop doing that, calm down. And then I think, no, actually, no, you're absolutely right. You're obviously sensing bad vibes and we need to stay away from them. Love it. I cannot believe how time is ticking because it's the 6th day of October and it's almost noon already. It's almost noon. Gosh. Coming up for you, we've got more gospel music. We've got more music. We've got gospel music. And we've got more of what you love, R&B mellow tunes. I feel like we should have like a mellow hour. What do you reckon? Should we get like Shanice, I love your smile, you know? Should we get Terry Walker? Should we get Solo with Touch Me? Yeah, I feel like we should get all of those and more, but I've got to get out of the way and let the music play. So let's get some gospel. Tap in.

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1: Customers of the online clothing retailer ASOS have received notifications this morning claiming the company has been hacked. The notification reads, "Dear ASOS DPO and IT, we have fully compromised the Snowflake instance. Engage with us or we will leak it." The Conservatives have pledged to invest £10 billion to create a new Iron Dome. The so-called Britannia Shield will be able to detect incoming threats. Meanwhile, Donald Trump says there were threats which led to the US pulling bombers out of a UK base. Lucy Gormanley has this.
2: The US president says the military aircraft didn't fly out by accident from RAF Fairford in Gloucestershire. Earlier, US Secretary of State Marco Rubio had sought to play down the withdrawal of the planes after suggestions the move was linked to security concerns. Six men have been arrested over the past week in connection with a suspected plot targeting the air bases.
1: And tennis number one Jannik Sinner has ended his season early with a knee injury. That's the latest from Radio News Hub. I'm Matthew Dudley.
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1: Conservatives have pledged £10 billion for a new British defence system. It's been called the Britannia Shield and will be able to detect incoming threats of missiles or drones. The Shadow Defence Secretary, James Cartledge, explains what it would do.
2: It's very much about three key things. Seeing the threat, working out how to respond and intercepting it. And in each of those three areas, a lot of extra investment going in.
1: Meanwhile, the US President Donald Trump says there were threats which led to the US pulling aircraft out of RAF Fairford. That's despite the Secretary of State, Marco Rubio, previously claiming the withdrawal wasn't linked to safety concerns. Shares in the clothing retailer ASOS have dropped by over 10% this morning. It's after thousands of ASOS customers have been sent a notification claiming the company has been hacked. The company has since been contacted for a comment. And Hotel California by the Eagles has been voted the best driving song by British motorists. More than a quarter of those surveyed gave it the top spot, with Bruce Springsteen in second place. That's the latest here from Radio News Hub. I'm Matthew Dudley.
3: I'll have a foot-long Italian BMT, hearty Italian bread, cheese and toasted. Can I have some lettuce and some peppers? Just a smidge of chipotle southwest sauce.
4: Sophie got her own way at Subway, and now she thinks she can get her own way anywhere.
3: 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So, just take the second exit from the roundabout, keep going, and I'm the one with the blue door. And you can...
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2: In the last hour, we've heard a 22-year-old British man has been arrested on suspicion of terror offences. It's related to the suspected RAF Fairford terror plot. He's now the seventh person to be arrested in relation to the incident. An Iron Dome-style defence system has been pledged by the Conservative Party today. They've promised £10 billion for the new system, dubbed the Britannia Shield. Shadow Defence Secretary James Cartledge says only the Tories have a defence plan.
3: Let's be honest, politically, I'm talking to you about a very detailed plan that I've worked on with a former senior military officer. I have extensive technical detail. The other parties didn't even talk about defence.
2: A Labour source said it's no surprise Kemi Badenoch wants to forget how the Tories hollowed out our armed forces. 25 inflatable boats have been seized at East Midlands Airport. It's thought the boats were to be used by people smugglers attempting to get migrants across the Channel. And Carlos Alcaraz has picked up his first title since February. That's after victory in the Japan Open. That's the latest from Radio News Hub. I'm Matthew Dudley.
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2: A seventh man has been arrested in relation to the RAF Fairford terror plot. We've heard a 22-year-old British man has today been arrested. That was on suspicion of preparation of terrorist acts. Six others were arrested and have since been bailed. Police have imposed conditions on a pro-Palestine protest, which is planned for the third anniversary of Hamas's October 7th attacks. They're urging demonstrators to not go ahead with it. The Conservatives have today pledged £10 billion for a new British defence system. It's been called the Britannia Shield and will be able to detect incoming threats of missiles and drones. Shadow Defence Secretary James Cartledge explains what it would do.
3: It's very much about three key things: seeing the threat, working out how to respond, and intercepting it. And in each of those three areas, a lot of extra investment going in.
2: And Hotel California by the Eagles has been voted the best driving song by British motorists. More than a quarter of those surveyed gave it at the top spot, with Bruce Springsteen's Born in the USA coming up second. That's the latest from Radio News Hub. I'm Matthew Dudley.
0: Coming up, Gourmet Sounds, warm vibes.
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0: bless these words. 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Dear God, draw the line. They trying to confuse them with me. Dear God, please forgive me. You knowing how hard I tried.
1: The one that you loving with the same respect that you treat the one that you humping. That ain't about nothing. If ever you mad about something, it won't be that. Oh no, it won't be that.
2: Gourmet sounds, warm vibes. This is colorful.

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It's different getting whacked than disqualified. We even killed the killers cause they like taking innocent lives. Burn a whole village, we start over. It's really that time. Why reason with these if they can't see the future first? Why argue with these clowns if the circus is well at work? Just walk that man down, that'll do everyone a solid. It's love, but tough love sometimes gotta result in violence. If you parading gluttony without giving truth to the youth, the graveyard is company, just tell us what casket the truth. They party more than tell me what are you working for? They glorify scamming, you get chipped over this credit card. Influencers talk down cause I'm not with the basic. But they don't hate me, they hate the man that I represent. The type of man that never ride cause I won a favor. The man that resides in patience. So where the soldiers at? The ones that lost it all and learned to

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Dear God, draw the line, they trying to confuse them with me. Dear God, please forgive me, you knowing how hard I tried. I think it's time for me to watch the party die. 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

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Dirty Mackin', because your spirit is insecure. The flashy with nasty decisions, using money as a backbone. I want his head cracked before he's back home. The radio personality pushing propaganda for salary. Let me know when they turn up as a casualty. I want agony, assault and battery. I see a new earth filled with beautiful people making humanity work. Let's kill the followers that follow up on popping from the obvious degenerates that's failing to acknowledge the hope that we trying to spread. If I'm not his vote, then you need to bring his head or film that in high res. God, give me life. Dear God, please give me peace. Dear God, please keep these lame away from me. Dear God, keep me shining. The do they really think? Pocket watching, you must be the police. God bless these words. Dear God, bless how I think. Dear God, draw the line. They trying to confuse them with me. Dear God, please forgive me. You knowing how hard I tried. I think it's time for me to watch the party die. Sometimes I wonder what Lecrae would do. These up or show them just what prayer do. I want to be empathetic, my heart like D1, but I will. It's time to get these devils out the way. Heavy metals on my sword, we settle hard disputes today. The ghetto Hollywood divorce, say hello to your future fate. The culture bred with carnivores, you let them snack, they eat your face. The signatures is being forged.

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1: A seventh man has been arrested by counter-terrorism police investigating a suspected plot near RAF Fairford. The 22-year-old British national was held on suspicion of preparation of terrorist acts. Around 86,000 people have marched the streets of France, supporting protests by school pupils demanding more education funding. Large crowds have gathered in cities including Marseille and Strasbourg after 2 weeks of class boycotts. Thousands of ASOS customers say they've been sent an app notification claiming the retailer's been hacked. Shares in the company have dropped by over 10% since they have been contacted for comment. And the Three Lions will take on Czechoslovakia in their last group stage of the Nations League tonight. Boss Thomas Tuchel says it's an important one.
2: If we can continue in the way that it's pointing to, because the three matches were on a high level, then yeah, the players get a lot of credit in the bank for that.
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3: Colourful weather.
1: Rain spreading across England and Wales, turning heavy at times. Chilly in Scotland and Northern Ireland with a patchy frost possible, a low of 5 degrees Celsius.
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1: Yes, sure, sounds of Tanika. This one's called Fast Forward, featuring Kida Kurds. Keep it right here, keep it colorful. 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
1: 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Yeah. Diplomats right now. This one's called I Really Mean It. 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
1: Chris Brown. This one's called Fine China. Keep it right here, keep it colorful. Woo! Let's go.

0: music hits.
1: Okay. Neo right now. This one's called So Sick. Keep it right here. Let's go.

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1: ASOS says it's investigating unauthorized activity after customers were sent a phone alert saying the retailer had been hacked. The company says it doesn't believe that payment card information was impacted. A seventh man has been arrested in relation to the RAF Fairford terror plot. We've heard a 22-year-old British man has been arrested on suspicion of preparation of terrorist acts. Tens of thousands of protesters are marching in France, supporting school pupils demanding more education funding. Crowds have gathered in major cities like Paris. And England are back in Nations League action tonight, this time against the Czech Republic. Boss Thomas Tuchel says he wants the Three Lions to continue at their high level.
2: We will not take a positive resume or whatever, or do the debrief or the review of the camp before the camp is finished. We have one more to go, and it's an important one for us.
1: Kickoff is at 7:45. That's the latest from Radio News Hub. I'm Lucy Gorman-Lee.
3: Colourful weather.
1: Rain spreading across England and Wales, turning heavy at times. Chilly in Scotland and Northern Ireland with a patchy frost possible. A low of 5 degrees Celsius.
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1: Yes, sure. Intoxicated right now. This is Dave and Oxlade. Keep it right here. Keep it colorful. Let's go.

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This one's called Big Big Things. Young Sean featuring Kiss Daniels and Shay Vibes on this one. Let's go.

Zlatan right now, featuring Olamide. This one's called Give Me Your Love. Let's go.

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1: Well, okay, right now, sons of Prince KB, Lost Soulmates. This one's called Club Controller, featuring TNS. Keep it right here, keep it colorful. Let's go.

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1: 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Keep it right here. 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
1: We're investigating unauthorized activity and personal information may have been accessed. That's a message from ASOS after customers were sent phone alerts claiming the retailer had been hacked. A seventh man has been arrested by counter-terrorism police investigating a suspected plot near RAF Fairford. The 22-year-old British national was held on suspicion of preparing terrorist acts. Police say they cannot ban a pro-Palestine march planned for tomorrow, but are asking demonstrators not to go ahead with it. They've banned the use of face coverings at the protest. And the Three Lions will take on the Czech Republic in their last group stage of the Nations League tonight. Boss Thomas Tuchel says it's important.
2: We want to show another performance and to show the right attitude. And if we can continue in the way that it's pointing to, because the three matches were on a high level, then yeah, the players get a lot of credit in the bank for that.
1: That's the latest from Radio News Hub. I'm Lucy Gorman-Lee.
3: Colourful weather.
1: Rain spreading across England and Wales, turning heavy at times. Chilly in Scotland and Northern Ireland with a patchy frost possible. A low of 5 degrees Celsius.
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4: 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Sound of Michael Jackson. This one's called Remember the Time.

Well, okay. Sound of no other than Altia and Donna right now. This one's called Uptown Ranking.

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Well, okay. Come on. Georgia B and the Groove Association. 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
2: 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This one's called I'm a Good Man.
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1: 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Let's go, baby.

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1: ASOS says it's investigating unauthorized activity after customers were sent a phone alert saying the retailer had been hacked. But the company say it doesn't believe that payment card information was impacted. A seventh person's been arrested in relation to the RAF Fairford terror plot. A 22-year-old British man has been arrested on suspicion of preparation of terrorist acts. Thousands of protesters are marching in France, supporting school pupils demanding more education funding. Crowds have gathered in major cities like Paris. And both England and Scotland are in Nations League action tonight. The Three Lions face the Czech Republic and Scotland play Slovenia. Midfielder Billy Gilmore says it's an honour.
2: I'm always so proud to put on my national team jersey and go out there. We're very lucky as well. Not everyone gets to represent their country in sports. So for me, I'm always very proud to put it on and I give my all.
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love it when I see you win. I love it when I see you grin. I lie from within. I'm just, yeah.

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1: We're investigating unauthorized activity and personal information may have been accessed. That's a message from ASOS after customers were sent a phone alert claiming the retailer had been hacked. A seventh man's been arrested by counter-terrorism police investigating a suspected plot near RAF Fairford. The 22-year-old British national was held on suspicion of preparation of terrorist acts. Police say they can't ban a pro-Palestine march planned for tomorrow, but are asking demonstrators not to go ahead with it. The Metropolitan Police have banned the use of face coverings at the protest. And in football, Harry Kane has become England's joint highest cap winner. Elsewhere, Scotland are playing Slovenia in the Nations League. Midfielder Billy Gilmour says he'll take on any role.
2: Happy to play anywhere on the pitch. If they ask me to do a job, I'll do my best anywhere in the pitch, if it's in defence or up front. So, yeah, most of all, I'm just happy to be playing.
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on your side, you can certainly do anything. Into the Tuesday evening we go. Hello, I'm Ricardo. Welcome to the Soul Lounge After Dark, your music sanctuary. On a Tuesday evening into the night. I hope you've had a real good Tuesday today. So we started tonight's show with the legendary 1980s UK soul group, The Cool Notes, who are back in 2026 with their new single, Happy. And we're very happy to have The Cool Notes back. And we follow The Cool Notes with some 2020 gospel, excuse me. You just heard Metelli with All Things. Love that. Lots of new music on tonight's playlist to introduce your ears to, including music from the excellent new album Made in Chicago by the wonderful Layla Hathaway. I'll play a few songs from the album. Also new music from Victoria Monet's new album Frequency of Love. Got some Janae Aiko, some Magnus Ferrell, some October London, and much more to get your ears acquainted to between now and 10. Around half past in this hour, we've got your reggae rubber dub in a tub selection, two reggae songs back to back for you to enjoy. Then after the news and break at 9, we'll slow the pace down, excuse me, for all the lovers and non-lovers right across town. Lots of you listeners tell me you're loving the after 9 selection, especially those of you who've had a very busy work day. So we'll do that after 9 for you. And that's pretty much tonight's Soul Lounge After Dark. Your Tuesday night is sorted, I should say. And if you're new to the Soul Lounge After Dark, welcome. Great to have your company. Thank you for tuning in. And enjoy the tunes coming your way between now and 10. Song I'm absolutely loving from the album Rogue. This is Ashley J. And it's called Tiny Desk. Oh, I like this, Ashley. I really do.

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Just played for you Jhené Aiko from her brand new number one album, West Side Whimsy, her first number one album in her career. Love the song, I Don't Mind. Reminds me of my days when I used to be out in Los Angeles, California. So good. And before Jhené Aiko was Ashley J and a song called Tiny Desk. All right, up next, Daily, some UK homegrown talent from his new album, Strange Nature. He's got a song out called Consequences, featuring Keon. I got stuck between saying Keon and Kenyon. It's Keon Harold's.

Hi, this is recording artist Kanya Doss, and you're listening to the smooth sounds of independent soul with Ricardo in the Soul Lounge, supporting independent soul music.

the brilliant October London from his current album, Love Me For Me. His current 2026 album, that is. So I'll just play for you, Like A Canvas, like that. And before, October London was Daily featuring Kayon Harold from Daily's new album, Strange Nature. Some UK homegrown blue-eyed soul for you. Hope you enjoy those two songs. We're not far away now from tonight's Reggae Rubber Dub in a Tub, which comes to us courtesy of an artist called Diani and some Uncle Berris as well, for good measure, as we bring some Jamaican island flavour to your Tuesday evening into the night. And still to come, got some Victoria Monet. She's got a brand new album out, Frequency of Love, released on Friday. Play a song off that album in this hour and possibly in the next hour as well. Some let's start again, Ricardo. Some King Sis on the way as well. And we have a wonderful After Nine selection for you. I know I say that each and every Tuesday night, but we really do have a wonderful, wonderful one for you. Speaking of October London, by the way, he's an artist who's on my bucket list to see live in concerts. He was meant to be here the earlier part of 2026. That concert got cancelled. But I'm hoping sometime in 2027 we'll see October London return to the London and UK shores, because I understand he is incredible live, very good live as well. And this next lady was here in the UK. I just didn't have plans or the time to go and see her live in concert. I'm also hoping she will be back in London in 2027. Her name is

0: This right here is what you call real music. Real artists. The brilliant Layla Hathaway from the album Made in Chicago. Every Little Thing is the name of the song. Check out the album. There isn't an album Layla has released that I'm not loving. Honestly, she is just superb. With an extensive career dating back to 1990, 36 years ago. Salute to the multi-Grammy Award winner, the one and only Layla Hathaway. All right, folks, it's that time in the Tuesday night. Time for tonight's reggae rubber dub in a tub. Two wonderful reggae songs back to back for you to enjoy, courtesy of Uncle Berris Hammond and also Diani. So without further ado, enjoy tonight's reggae rubber dub in a tub.
1: Yes, sir, this is Jackie Rasta. Big respect, Colorful Radio. Big respect to the massive over there. Seen, blessed than the ear.

Wrapping up tonight, reggae, rubber dub in a tub. This is Diane. The little things in life are the ones that means the most, matter the most. Hope you enjoy tonight's reggae, rubber dub in a tub. And before Diane, of course, Uncle Barris, Uncle Barris with Hammond. And a song called Let Me Help You from 2024. More reggae on your radios tomorrow morning from 7 a.m. during Colourful Breakfast. And also with the lovely Celine from 10 through until midday. All right, Victoria Monet has a brand new album out. It's called Frequency of Love. Let's press play on this song. I Want You. Oh, yes, I do. Well, until 10 anyway.

One of the standout tracks from the album for me anyway. Victoria Monet, I Want You, with an interpolation of Drew Hill's, I should say, song In My Bed, just in case you were wondering. It's the Tuesday evening sounds of the Soul Lounge After Dark with me, Ricardo, into the night. Great to have your company. Thank you for tuning in. And if you're not doing so already, the best way to listen to the show is online at colourful.com, on digital radio right across London and the Southeast, your smart speakers, the TuneIn app as well. So many ways you can listen to the Soul Lounge After Dark and other shows right here at Colourful Radio. Sassy is on the way at 10. The eclectic sounds of Haiti makes you stick around for that.

just a beautiful song from 2026. Now Yoshiaka featuring Jamila Woods. Safer Place, one of my personal favorites this year. Just love the beat, the production, just about everything about this song. It is so good. So into the Black History Month of October, we go the incredible Jill Scott, aka Julie from Philly. She'll be performing, she will be performing, Ricardo, at the Royal Albert Hall in Kensington on Tuesday the 13th and Wednesday the 14th of October. Next week, Tuesday and Wednesday. Look forward to that. Last week, Monday, Julie from Philly was in concert at the O2 Academy in Brixton. From everyone I know who's been, they said, Ricardo, it was such a brilliant concert. You're going to love Jill Scott at the Royal Albert Hall. Look forward to that. The Eric Robeson concert that was meant to take place two nights ago at the Electric in Brixton, that has now been rescheduled to February next year. The six-times Grammy winner PJ Morton, he makes a return to the London shores at Coco in Camden. This coming Monday, the 12th of October. And finally, the 90s R&B artist Sunshine Anderson, Coffee Brown, scheduled to appear at an event on the 17th of October. It's called R&B Nostalgia Night Event. If you're going along to that, enjoy. All right, let's continue with a song we haven't played in a few weeks now inside the Soul Lounge After Dark. Song that samples Dynasty or Dynasty, whichever way you want to say it, Adventures in the Land of Music, that classic rare groove song from the 80s. This song is called Red Hands. It's called Keep On Walking, plays right here, right now, inside the Soul Lounge After Dark. Enjoy.

0: the brilliant Eric Bellinger. Appreciate the highs without the lows. From his self-titled album, Eric Bellinger. Just want to thank you for telling me no, so I had some room to grow. It's all about growth in 2026 into 2027.
1: Now even in the darkness I glow. Thank you for telling me no.
0: And before Eric Bellinger was Red Hands, just got to keep on walking. Sometimes when you get that knockback, you just got to pick yourself up, dust yourself down, and just keep on walking. So the After 9 selection, we're heading towards the top of the hour, 9 o'clock. Music in the second hour from Daily, from his new album, Strange Nature. We'll press play on another gorgeous song called Chemistry. We've got some Victoria Monet as well in the second hour, some Layla Hathaway from her new album, Made in Chicago. Also the brand new single from Kevin Edmonds, the brother of Babyface Edmonds. He's got a brand new single called Right Here. We'll play that for you as well. And we may just revisit, or shall I say, return to the album, for a better terminology, of Eric Bellinger. There's a song off the album called I Need Help, which I am absolutely loving. So we may play that for you in the After 9 selection as well. All right, Reggie Myricks now featuring Taiwan, The Sweetest, the Nigel Lewis mix. And our thoughts and prayers goes out to Reggie Myricks. A couple of days ago, he posted on social media he's been diagnosed with cancer. He's such a fabulous guy and a wonderful producer as well. So thoughts and prayers to Reggie Myricks. You're inside the Soul Lounge After Dark. I'm Ricardo, with you until 10.

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It's time for tonight's After 9 selection, where we slow the pace down for the lovers and non-lovers right across town. 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Let me massage you through the music after 9. Inside the After 9 selection, stay with me, stay close to your digital radios, your smart speakers, your mobile devices. You're inside the Soul Lounge After Dark with me, Ricardo, until 10. We'll close out this hour with Terry Green after Reggie Myricks, and I'll see you after 9.

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2: ASOS has apologized to customers who were sent a phone alert saying the online retailer had been hacked. The company say they're investigating unauthorized activity involving a third-party platform. A man's been charged with the murder of a GP who was found dead at her home near the Sandringham estate on Sunday. Norfolk police say 45-year-old Mark Kane from Desringham has now been remanded into custody. Police say they can't ban a pro-Palestine march planned for tomorrow, but are asking demonstrators not to go ahead with it. The Metropolitan Police have banned the use of face coverings. And both England and Scotland are in Nations League action. The Three Lions face the Czech Republic and Scotland are playing Slovenia. Midfielder Billy Gilmour says it's an honour to play for his country.
3: I'm always so proud to put on my national team jersey and go out there. We're very lucky as well. Not everyone gets to represent their country.
2: That's the latest from Radio News Hub. I'm Lucy Gorman-Lee.
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5: What's up, good people? It's me, your man, Will Downing, and you're listening to the ladies' favorite DJ, Ricardo Rock. Rockefeller, yeah, Ricardo Rockefeller. He's playing the best variety of smooth, independent soul.
6: So, ladies and gentlemen, thank you for joining me. My name's Kamen Kelly, and right now we're vibing out to something that's very, very special from the colleagues. And oh yeah, we just getting started.

0: I like that. That's called Find a Way, featuring Case and October London. And listen, if that thing didn't move you just a little bit, you better go ahead and check your pulse, because something is definitely wrong. This is Sincerely Yours, Songs in a Key of Love, from the colleagues. This is that feel-good love. Go ahead and turn this one up just a little bit more.
1: 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Colorful.

into the second hour of tonight's Soul Lounge. After dark we go. A very happy Tuesday night to you. I'm Ricardo. Welcome to the After 9 selection. Just played that three gorgeous songs for you back to back. This is Groove Man Spot. Songs called On and On and On. Before this, Maria Dahlstrom with Gold from her excellent new album, Marie. And we kicked off three in a row. And tonight's After 9 selection with the colleagues featuring Case, October London from the excellent album, Sincerely Yours, Songs in the Key of Love. The song was called Find a Way. Beautiful song. So welcome to the After 9 selection. Great to have you company on this Tuesday night. Now listen, I'm not often on social media these days. In fact, possibly on a Sunday when I post for my Sunday afternoon show. So I was just reading in the information break about the very sad news breaking or broke earlier on social media a couple of hours ago that the R&B soul legend Freddie Jackson has sadly passed away at the age of 70. So very sad. I was aware he had been unwell for a while, but to hear his transition, it feels like losing a family member, it really does. Because Uncle Freddie was certainly part of the soundtrack, of my teenage years. May his soul rest in eternal peace, and we'll certainly do a tribute to the legend that was Mr. Freddie Jackson during my show this coming Sunday afternoon. So if you haven't heard the news, very sadly, it's been reported. Uncle Freddie, the legendary Freddie Jackson, has sadly passed away at the age of 70. Oh my goodness. All right, still to come. Up next, the brand new single from Kevin Edmonds, the brother of Babyface. Some Layla Hathaway as well. Some Amaria, her new single, What's It Gonna Take? We'll play that for you shortly. And also, we'll return to the album from Daily. The album is called Strange Nature. Play a song called Chemistry, which I'm absolutely loving. It's the After 9 selection right here at Colourful Radio, your home for soulful music hits.

0: A song you may want to add to your new music rotation, Kevin Edmonds, part of the famous R&B group from the 80s After Seven, with his brother Babyface Edmonds. This is his new single, it's called Right Here. This is very nice indeed. 2 days ago, I presented my weekly Sunday afternoon radio show, which was a Soul Lounge and Chill edition to kick off the Black History Month of October. We unfortunately had a few technical issues at the start of the second and third hour, but we got there in the end, and thank you to everyone who tuned in. Most of my recent Sunday editions of the Soul Lounge have been uploaded to my Mixcloud page for you to listen back to. Just head over to Mixcloud and type my name, Ricardo Rockefeller, Rockefeller spelled R-O-C-A-F-E-L-L-A, in the Mixcloud search bar, and you should find me. And once you're there, if you like what you hear, can I ask you hit that like and share button as well. And if you'd like to receive notifications when I upload new shows, then follow me as well on Mixcloud. All right, time for us to stack them up. Layla Hathaway is next from her excellent album Made in Chicago. The song Follow, my personal favorite of the album. We'll follow that with some Amaria with her new single What's It Gonna Take, and then we'll come out on the other side with Lena and her new single. It's called Real Slow. Enjoy.
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the very talented UK singer-songwriter Daily. From the northwest of England in Manchester. Their song is called Chemistry, taken from his excellent new album. The album is called Strange Nature. We'll love some UK soul right here inside the Soul Lounge After Dark. Also on a Sunday afternoon for the Soul Lounge. And we give independent soul music a platform to be heard. Play songs like this that other commercial radio stations don't play. That was really nice. Speaking of homegrown UK talent, this next young lady is in concert this coming Friday at the Bush Hall in Shepherd's Bush from the Borough of Newham in East London. Tiana Major 9 featuring Kenyon Harrells. It's called Energy. Enjoy.

Just played for you another three glorious songs back to back. The song playing now, Eric Bellinger, from his self-titled album. It's called I Need Help. Absolutely love that song. And before Eric Bellinger, Magnus Ferrell, the very famous son, well, shall I say the very famous son, the son of the very famous Hollywood actor Will Ferrell, from his new album. It's called Groove Therapy. The song was called She's Gonna Break My Heart, featuring Genevieve. And we kicked off three in a row with some UK homegrown L-O-N-D-O-N talent, courtesy of Tiana Major 9, featuring Kenyon Harold, from her November Scorpio album of 2026. The song's called Energy. As I mentioned, at the top of the three in a row, Tiana Major 9 in concert this coming Friday night at the Bush Hall in Shepherd's Bush. If you're going along to that, enjoy supporting UK talent, as we should. Some wonderful shows on the way. Sasia follows me at 10 for the Eclectic Sounds of Haiti. Tomorrow morning, Mix Master Mac gets your hump day on the way from 7 a.m. with Colourful Breakfast. Celine is here from 10. Tuboa takes care of all your drive time needs from 4 p.m. until 7. Lots of wonderful music on the way right here at Colourful Radio, your home for soulful music hits. And of course, I'm back on your radios in 5 days' time, this coming Sunday afternoon, the second Sunday of Black History Month, and with the very sad news of the passing of one of our favourite uncles, Uncle Freddie Jackson. Will be paying tribute to the great man himself this coming Sunday inside the Soul Lounge. All right, Victoria Monet now. It's called Head to Toe from her new album, Frequency of Love. Enjoy.

the wonderful sounds of Tanya Nolan. It's called Impossible, one of her new singles for 2026. Lovely, some Tanya Nolan. It's the Soul Lounge After Dark. I'm Ricardo. Great to have your company on this Tuesday night. Each and every Tuesday night from 8 p.m., we showcase some of the very best in new and semi-new independent soul. Because that's what we do on a Tuesday night. Press and play on those independent soul songs you don't hear on other commercial radio stations. We've got to give them a platform and showcase them. Hope some of these songs you've heard between 8 p.m. and now will make their way onto your new music playlist for 2026. All right. In view of the very sad news about Freddie Jackson, let's press play on this song. The producer of The Realm and his 2026 remake interpretation of the Freddie Jackson classic, Rock Me Tonight, for old time's sake.

wonderful sounds of Smooth Soul. Plays right here at Colourful Radio. Jeff Ponders, the second, featuring Eric Robinson. It's called Believe, Just Gotta Believe. We're in the final minutes of tonight's show. Thank you for listening. Sassia follows me shortly with her eclectic sounds of Haiti. Make sure you check out Mixmaster Mac tomorrow morning from 7. Getting off your hump day the right way. 7 through until 9. Colourful Breakfast. Back with you in 5 days' time on Sunday afternoon from 1 p.m. for my weekly Sunday afternoon radio show. The Soul Lounge on a Sunday afternoon. Paying tribute to Freddie Jackson this coming Sunday. Thank you again for listening. Enjoy the rest of your Tuesday night and the remainder of your week for those of you celebrating your birthdays in the days ahead. Over the weekend as well, advanced birthday wishes from me and all the team here at Colourful. It's been real good doing it to you. Hope you enjoyed tonight's show. You can listen back to tonight's show via my profile page at colourful.com. Closing out tonight's show with some Jared Lawson, and we'll hand over presenting duties to the wonderful Sassia after 10. From me, Ricardo, as always, take care and God bless.

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2: A 22-year-old British national has become the seventh arrested in connection with a suspected terror plot near RAF Fairford. Counter-terrorism policing say he was held on suspicion of preparation of terrorist acts. ASOS say it's investigating unauthorised activity after customers were sent a phone alert saying the retailer had been hacked. They say it involves a third-party platform and personal information may have been accessed. The Shadow Education Secretary Laura Trott has set out her plans for the education system.
3: And today I'm launching Our Pledge to Parents, which lays out my commitment to mums and dads. I will keep political activism out of the classroom.
2: She spoke at the Conservative Party conference, expressing a want for children to have a stronger focus on British culture. And Harry Kane has become England's joint highest cap winner. He's made 125 appearances for his country. From Radio News Hub, I'm Lucy Gorman-Lee.
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1: 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Thank you for joining me for another sounds of Haiti on Colorful Radio. Thank you for joining me as usual. I'm very grateful. We started the show with Qu'est-ce que la vie from Frère Desjean, and we're gonna continue without wasting any time with our beautiful Oya Noir. 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

It was the very talented Oya Noir on her new EP, Honey Butter, that we will have a chance to discover on Colorful Radio. Next coming, Grand Chimé, Yuri Vixama featuring Riva Addicté, Our Queen, Richard Guillaume, Domi Fashé, Amelite Equipe, Seulier, Anthony Drew, and Vanessa Desiree on Colorful Radio. Thank you.

It's already the hello time. Thank you for joining me again on Colorful Radio for the sounds of Haiti. Hello to Tasia, hello to Lesia, listening from France. Hello to Isabelle Dupree. Hope you're well, my friend. Hello to Jasmine. I'm so glad you're listening to the show tonight. Hello to Stephanie. Hello to Paulina. Hello to Popo. Hello to everyone listening to the sounds of Haiti on Colorful Radio. More music coming. We have Jolie from Belo and Alex are coming. La Vie Zile. We also have Marina from Les Frères de Jean, Fou de Toi Septentrional, one of my favorite compatriots. I know I've said that so many times. I have so many favorite compatriots.

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1: And just like that, it's already time to say goodbye, although we still have a few tracks left. But I wanted to say a big thank you to you for joining me on Colorful Radio for the Sounds of Haiti. It's always a pleasure. I hope you enjoy the show the same way I was enjoying playing music for you. Same time, same radio next week. In the meantime, spread the love, be kind, and stay on Colorful Radio for more music. It was DJ Sasia from Compa London. Bye-bye.

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1: Seventh man's been arrested by police investigating a suspected terror plot near RAF Fairford. The 22-year-old British national is being held on suspicion of preparation of terrorist acts. We're investigating unauthorised activity and personal information may have been accessed. That's a message from ASOS after customers were sent a phone alert claiming the retailer had been hacked. More parents across England are set to be given extra support to toilet train their children before they start primary school after a successful pilot. Felicity Gillespie is from Kindred Squared, who funded it.
2: It became increasingly apparent that teachers were reporting more and more children were turning up to school starting at the beginning of reception, not toilet trained.
1: And in the Nations League, a Harry Kane double led England to victory against the Czech Republic. Elsewhere, it was a 2-1 defeat at the hands of Slovenia for Scotland. That's the latest from Radio News Hub. I'm Lucy Gorman-Lee.
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2: A 22-year-old British national has become the seventh arrested in connection with a suspected terror plot near RAF Fairfoot. Counter-terrorism policing say he's held on suspicion of preparation of terrorist acts. ASOS has apologised to customers who were sent a phone alert saying the online retailer had been hacked. The company say they're investigating unauthorised activity. The Shadow Education Secretary Laura Trott has set out her plans for the education system.
3: And today I'm launching Our Pledge to Parents, which lays out my commitment to mums and dads. I will keep political activism out of the classroom.
2: She spoke at the Conservative Party conference. And on the night, he became England's joint highest cap winner. A Harry Kane double sealed a 3-0 win for the Three Lions against the Czech Republic. Elsewhere, Scotland fell to a 2-1 defeat against Slovenia. From Radio News Hub, I'm Lucy Gorman-Lee.
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0: 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Coming up.

this moment because of what Dr. King called the fierce urgency of now. Fierce urgency of now, because we are at a defining moment in our history.

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2: A seventh man has been arrested by police investigating a suspected terror plot near RAF Fairford in Gloucestershire. The 22-year-old British national has been held on suspicion of preparation of terrorist acts. Six have already been arrested and released on bail after three suspicious fans were stopped near the airbase. ASOS say they're investigating unauthorised activity